met de hits die je ontdekt. I said, baby, you should know that's what I want. What I want. Club FM. No bullshit. Just hits.

Long time ago, when I was a young boy, I saw that movie, Mutiny on the Bounty, staring my idol, Marlon Brando. And I felt a yearning for that great adventure. So many nights I woke up

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That's when I knew that your heart was scarring. 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Like, wait, babe, let me

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0: Nummer 33.

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That maybe

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0: Tot de hits die je

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I called you here today for a bit of bad news. I won't be able to see you anymore because of my obligations and the ties that you have. 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And since this is our last day together, I want to hold you just one more time. 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I want to remember you just like this. 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

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Cause the newsman said,

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Yeah, thinking I could never live without you by my side. But then I spent so many nights thinking how you did me wrong. And I grew strong. And I